town. 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About to check outside the game. You know what I'm talking about. Just let me know if you're gonna go.

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0: how life takes its time. But the check outside the game, you know what I'm talking about. Just let me know if you're gonna go to that whole mile on the range. They got a lot of nice girls.
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about. Your life takes its time. About to check outside the game. If you know what I'm talking about, just let me know if you're gonna go.

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